0: always gone.
1: Luke Combs, that's my guy right there.
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You're going to be hanging around here while you want to watch my jacket? 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

I-65. I climbed into her Trans Am, an hour below Birmingham. She was headed home and I was there for the ride. Started talking nonsense, she was laughing at my accent. Wound up on the Alabama shore.

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3: Hey, good morning. Good morning. Welcome to Wednesday. I got a hot love nugget for you. So Keith Urban and Nicole Kidman were married for 19 years before their divorce this year. They have two daughters. They are age 15 and 17, and they want nothing to do with their dad, Keith Urban. Despite both Keith and Nicole being from Australia, country singer Keith insisted they live full-time in Nashville, while Nicole preferred California. They ended up living full-time in Nashville. There had been long, long rumors that when Keith was touring on the road that he was wandering off the reservation, being unfaithful. But now that the divorce is final, a lot of his Nashville friends, including Dolly Parton, getting very vocal, saying Nicole was mean to Keith and that she was to blame for the divorce. I don't know what the truth is. I'm just sharing the latest with you. Movie news, the Britney Spears biopic has been greenlighted by Universal Studios, and they promised some huge, huge bombshells that we've never heard before about Britney. Officially, no title yet. Stay tuned. TV news, Netflix is going to air an 8-episode miniseries called The Murder of John Bonet Ramsey. You remember, the 6-year-old John Bonet was found murdered in her home Christmas night, 1996. Melissa McCarthy will play John Bonet's mom, Patsy. Clive Owens will play John Bonet's dad, John Ramsey. I went to Boulder, Colorado several times way back in the late 1900s, 1996, 1997, covering this story.

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You're in River Country.

It's the River Country Drive Show, and stupid hot yesterday, and that heat is going to return next week. We got some, like, heat dome coming over North America. Yeah, so if you want to give your barbecue a break, maybe throw a lasagna in. Well, this will be the week to do that.

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